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2: And I was thinking about you guys yesterday. Well, I'd been here 3 times before, and I think I understand a little bit how you feel about some things. It's none of my business how you feel about some other things, and I don't give a damn how you feel about some other things. But anyway, I tried to put myself in your place, and I believe this is the way that I would feel about San Quentin.

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You blistered me since 1963. 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

And Mrs. Finnegan called for lunch. Well, first she brought them tea and cake, then pipes the back of amber and the punch. Then the widow Malone began to cry. Such a

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The whiskey scatters over Tim. I'll be daddy the vibes and see how he rises. Tim Finnegan rising in the

0: Sommer laut, Sommer frei. So knallt der Urlaub in den Ohren. The Rock Radio Helgoland. Mach die Boxen an.
1: 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Crazy.
2: I call you too much. 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Except when you wanna. And I can't get enough. 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'Cause you know how to leave. 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

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And school's out early, and soon we'll be learning. And the lesson today is how.

to the top, I've been out of shape, thinking out the box, I'm an astronaut. I blasted off the planet, rock that caused catastrophe, and it matters more because I had it. Now I had, I thought about wreaking havoc on an opposition, kind of shocking, they want a static with precision. I'm automatic, quarterback, I ain't talking, sack and pack it up, I don't panic back.

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2: Well, this has been fucking magic. 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
1: Ich stoße gerne,
2: 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Okay, we all feel the same way. So let's dedicate this to the Smothers Brothers and to ourselves and to the American Indians. And let's call it, I Don't Live Today. Maybe tomorrow, I can't say.

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